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2: Chilwell District Council faces heavy criticism after abandoning its own appeal against a controversial warehouse development on the M40. The council originally blocked plans for a massive site on the A43 at Barnards Green and Junction 10. However, despite widespread community outrage, local authorities have pulled out of the upcoming public inquiry and will no longer defend their decision. A fierce debate has erupted over potential quiet lanes in rural Oxfordshire, with councillors branding the concept a fundamentally poor idea, despite Oxfordshire County Council clarifying that no such scheme is currently planned. Between Carterton and Whitney, several local politicians have already voiced a strong opposition. The backlash follows a unanimous cabinet approval of a 10-street pilot scheme on May the 19th. Designed to create safer routes connecting the countryside to the city, the Quiet Lanes initiative sees pedestrians, cyclists, horse riders and those using mobility aids able to use roads, whilst vehicles can't. To enforce this, country roads with adjacent alternative roads could see 20-mile-an-hour speed limits alongside physical barriers, gates and bollards to block vehicular traffic. Weather today, a day of heavy rain, highs of 18 and lows of 9. That's it. That's your news and weather across Oxfordshire and the Cotswolds from WRFM on Monday, the 8th of June.

0: There are roadworks on Church Green, Market Square, Corn Street and Langdale Gate in Witney. Lime Street Close in Farringdon is closed. There's temporary traffic lights on Drayton Road in Drayton. Mill End in Chaddington is closed. That's to the end of the week. Look out for heavy traffic in and around Chippenhorton. That's due to an event at Diddley Squat Farm. And Camp Road in Upper Hayford has roadworks.
1: Stuck in a jam? Call the travel line on 01993 555 999. 01993 555 999. And let's keep Oxfordshire and the Cotswolds moving. 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

0: There's a moment when travel stops being just another holiday and becomes a memory you'll carry for life. Journey to Central Asia along the ancient Silk Road. Watch the sunrise over ancient temples of India. 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
2: Chilwell District Council faces heavy criticism after abandoning its own appeal against a controversial warehouse development on the M40. The council originally blocked plans for a massive site on the A43 at Barnards Green and Junction 10. However, despite widespread community outrage, local authorities have pulled out of the upcoming public inquiry and will no longer defend their decision. A fierce debate has erupted over potential quiet lanes in rural Oxfordshire, with councillors branding the concept a fundamentally poor idea, despite Oxfordshire County Council clarifying that no such scheme is currently planned. Between Carterton and Whitney, several local politicians have already voiced a strong opposition. The backlash follows a unanimous cabinet approval of a 10-street pilot scheme on May the 19th. Designed to create safer routes connecting the countryside to the city, the Quiet Lanes initiative sees pedestrians, cyclists, horse riders and those using mobility aids able to use roads, whilst vehicles can't. To enforce this, country roads with adjacent alternative roads could see 20-mile-an-hour speed limits alongside physical barriers, gates and bollards to block vehicular traffic. Weather today, a day of heavy rain, highs of 18 and lows of 9. That's it. That's your news and weather across Oxfordshire and the Cotswolds from WRFM on Monday, the 8th of June.
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2: Morning.

A very good morning to you then. It is Monday, it's the 8th of June. My name is Barry, and across Oxfordshire and the Cotswolds, it is, of course, the Bigger Breakfast. It's the right way to start your day. Hope you're well this Monday morning. Hope you had a lovely weekend then. Here we go then, another working week, just after 8 o'clock. It's time for our 8 o'clock Club Fact of the Day, where I give you an amazing fact of the day for you to show off your friends for the rest of today. Today's 8 o'clock Club Fact of the Day is the world's oldest cat lived to 38 years and 3 days old. Cream Puff was the oldest cat, therefore, ever to live.

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0: Camp Road in Upper Heyford has some roadworks. Look out for heavy traffic in and around Chipper Norton. That's due to an event at Diddley Squat Farm. Mill End in Chaddington is closed. That's until the end of the week. There is temporary traffic lights on Drayton Road, Drayton. Lime Street Close in Farringdon is closed. And there's roadworks on Church Green, Market Square, Corn Street and Langdale Gate. They're all in Whitney.
1: Stuck in a jam? Call the travel line on 01993 555 999. 01993 555 999. And let's keep Oxfordshire and the Cotswolds moving.

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4: The Bigger Breakfast.
5: Strange. A very good morning to you then. It is Monday. It's the 8th of June. My name is Barry, and across Oxfordshire and the Cotswolds, it is, of course, The Bigger Breakfast, the right way to start your day. Hope you're incredibly well this Monday morning. Shall we have the first of today's and this week's
4: strange news?
5: Scientists have used yeast from the gut of Otzi, the Iceman, to make sourdough bread. The 3,500-year-old hunter who was frozen in the Alps, found in 1991, was fascinating researchers for decades. Now a team have undiscovered new insights into the complex microbiological ecosystem surrounding Otzi, revealing some microorganisms from the glacier where he was found to have associated with him ever since. During a range of samples and analytic techniques, scientists were able to separate microorganisms of his lifestyle and those that colonized his remains after death, both in ice and during one of three decades of modern preservations, including finding yeast inside his gut and making sourdough bread from it. Yeah, happy breakfast.
4: Strange news.
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6: The Bigger Breakfast on this day.
7: A very good morning to you then. It's Monday, it's the 8th of June. My name's Barry and across Oxfordshire and the Cotswolds it is, of course, The Bigger Breakfast. The right way to start your day. Hope you're well this Monday morning. Time for today's On This Day then. Three facts in the world of music that happened on this day. It's the 8th of June. Let's go back in time as we say what happened.
6: On this day.
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1: Strange news.
2: A very good morning to you then. It's Monday, it's the 8th of June. My name is Barry, and across Oxfordshire and the Cotswolds, it is, of course, The Bigger Breakfast, the right way to start your day. Hope you're incredibly well this Monday morning. Let's have the second of today's
1: strange news.
2: Takeaways and their suppliers have been putting wrong meat in dishes in a bid to cut corners. It has been emerged. The Food Standard Agency carried out DNA testing that revealed a quarter of meat and fish products were not entirely as described. This included ham and pineapple pizzas that contained turkey, lamb curries that were between 60 and 100% beef DNA, and beef pepperoni that was nearly three quarters chicken and 15% turkey. Out of 263 tests carried out, 73 were found to contain suspicious meat, including goat meat actually containing mutton.
1: Strange news.
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2: 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My name is Nadine. I'm about to play 30 minutes of music and fun facts all about 1 year. But what was the year? Without further ado, here is your first clue.

with the Boeing 747 making its first commercial passenger trip to London, carrying 332 passengers and 18 crew members. This happened on the 22nd of January.

3rd of June this year, the Kinks singer Ray Davis makes a 6,000-mile round trip from New York to London and back, interrupting the band's American tour to re-record one word on their single Lola to get radio airplay in the UK. He had to change the word Coca-Cola to Cherry Cola.

On the 17th of August this year, Venera 7 is launched towards Venus. It later becomes the first spacecraft successfully to transmit data from the surface of

21st of March of this year, NASA's Explorer 1, the first American satellite and Explorer program spacecraft, re-enters the Earth's atmosphere after 12 years in orbit.

On the 10th of April this year, Paul McCartney announces that he's left the Beatles. This was also the year that the Beatles' final album, Let It Be, was released. This has been the Wonder Years. Did you guess the year? The year was, of course, 1970.

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1: A very good morning to you then. It's Monday, it's the 8th of June. My name is Barry, and across Oxfordshire and the Cotswolds, it is, of course, the Bigger Breakfast, the right way to start your day. Hope you're incredibly well. This Monday morning, it's time now for today's Hits and Flicks, where I play you a song from a film. Today's film is Mannequin, and the song Starship, and Nothing Gonna Stop Us Now. 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And what a storming tune it is still. Not only a number one hit around the world, but nominated for an Oscar. From Mannequin, here's Starship, and Nothing Gonna Stop Us Now. 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
1: A very good morning to you then. It's Monday, it's the 8th of June. My name is Barry, and across Oxfordshire and the Cotswolds, it is, of course, The Bigger Breakfast, the right way to start your day. Hope you're well this Monday morning. Time for today's Raiders, where I play you a song that's number one on this day. You have to guess the year is number one. Doctor and the Medics, A Spirit in the Sky, became number one the 7th of June, yesterday, 3 weeks at the top of the chart. The question is, what year was this a number one?
0: Raiders of the Pop Charts.

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1: Today's Raider of the Pop Chart, then, Doctrine and Medic, Spirit in the Sky, covering Norman Breenbaum's original song, became number one on the 7th of June. That was yesterday, 3 weeks at the top of the chart in the year 1986. There'll be another Raider of the Pop Chart and another bigger breakfast across Oxfordshire and the Cotswolds tomorrow. Whatever you're doing today, have a good one, stay safe. Remember to keep it to your only local station. For Oxfordshire and the Cotswolds, that's us. We're WRFM. Have a wonderful day. Ta-da, friends.
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0: 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The place for the best music. Yeah. 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

555999. 01993 555999. And let's keep Oxfordshire and the Cotswolds moving. 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
1: 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At the racetrack. In the shower. Oops, sorry. 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
1: Chilwell District Council faces heavy criticism after abandoning its own appeal against a controversial warehouse development on the M40. The council originally blocked plans for a massive site on the A43 at Barnards Green and Junction 10. However, despite widespread community outrage, local authorities have pulled out of the upcoming public inquiry and will no longer defend their decision. A fierce debate has erupted over potential quiet lanes in rural Oxfordshire, with councillors branding the concept a fundamentally poor idea, despite Oxfordshire County Council clarifying that no such scheme is currently planned between Carterton and Whitney. Several local politicians have already voiced a strong opposition. The backlash follows a unanimous cabinet approval of a 10-street pilot scheme on May the 19th. Designed to create safer routes connecting the countryside to the city, the Quiet Lanes initiative sees pedestrians, cyclists, horse riders and those using mobility aids able to use roads, whilst vehicles can't. To enforce this, country roads with adjacent alternative roads could see 20-mile-an-hour speed limits alongside physical barriers, gates and bollards to block vehicular traffic. Weather today, a day of heavy rain, highs of 18 and lows of 9. That's it. That's your news and weather across Oxfordshire and the Cotswolds from WRFM on Monday, the 8th of June.

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Always a good time. 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

0: Camp Road in Upper Hayford has some roadworks. Look out for heavy traffic in and around Chipper Norton. That's due to an event at Diddley Squat Farm. Mill End in Chadlington is closed. That's until the end of the week. There is temporary traffic lights on Drayton Road, Drayton. Lime Street Close in Farringdon is closed. And there's roadworks on Church Green, Market Square, Corn Street and Langdale Gate. They're all in Whitney.
1: Stuck in a jam? 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And let's keep Oxfordshire and the Cotswolds moving. 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
2: Plans for 55 new homes in Oxfordshire have been given the green light. West Oxfordshire District Council approved the application for the Edge of the Village site off Aikman Street in North Lee, near Witney. The upcoming development will feature a mix of 1 to 5 bedroom properties, ranging from smaller builds to larger detached homes. BMW is reportedly considering its plans to build electric cars at the Mini plant in Oxford, citing rising costs and looming trade barriers. The car maker had previously announced a £600 million investment to upgrade the historic Cowley facility, targeting this year with a start of EV production. Meanwhile, the ultimate goal was an all-electric lineup by 2030. An insider close to BMW's chief executive warns that impending UK and EU tariffs could make Oxford production unviable. A new bakery is heading to Witney. The Cornish Bakery has announced plans to open a pasty shop in Market Square, taking over the premises left vacant by Shoezone. Weather today, some light showers around today. Highs of 17 and lows of 9. That's it. That's your news and weather across Oxfordshire and the Cotswolds from WRFM on Tuesday, the 9th of June.
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0: There are roadworks on Church Green, Market Square, Corn Street and Langdale Gate in Witney. Lime Street Close in Farringdon is closed. There's temporary traffic lights on Drayton Road in Drayton. Mill End in Chadlington is closed. That's to the end of the week. Look out for heavy traffic in and around Chipper Norton. That's due to an event at Diddley Squat Farm. And Camp Road in Upper Hayford has roadworks.
1: Stuck in a jam? Call the travel line on 01993 555 999. 01993 555 999. And let's keep Oxfordshire and the Cotswolds.

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2: Plans for 55 new homes in Oxfordshire have been given the green light. West Oxfordshire District Council approved the application for the Edge of the Village site off Aikman Street in North Lee, near Witney. The upcoming development will feature a mix of 1 to 5 bedroom properties, ranging from smaller builds to larger detached homes. BMW is reportedly considering its plans to build electric cars at the Mini plant in Oxford, citing rising costs and looming trade barriers. The car maker had previously announced a £600 million investment to upgrade the historic Cowley facility, targeting this year with a start of EV production. Meanwhile, the ultimate goal was an all-electric lineup by 2030. An insider close to BMW's chief executive warns that impending UK and EU tariffs could make Oxford production unviable. A new bakery is heading to Witney. The Cornish Bakery has announced plans to open a pasty shop in Market Square, taking over the premises left vacant by Shuzo. Weather today, some light showers around today, highs of 17 and lows of 9. That's it, that's your news and weather. Across Oxfordshire and the Cotswolds from WRFM on Tuesday, the 9th of June.
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0: Camp Road in Upper Hayford has some roadworks. Look out for heavy traffic in and around Chipper Norton. That's due to an event at Diddley Squat Farm. Mill End in Chaddington is closed. That's until the end of the week. There is temporary traffic lights on Drayton Road, Drayton. Lime Street close in Farringdon is closed. And there's roadworks on Church Green, Market Square, Corn Street and Langdale Gate. They're all in Whitney.
1: 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Call the travel line on 01993 555 999. 01993 555 999. And let's keep Oxfordshire and the Cotswolds moving. 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

0: There's a moment when travel stops being just another holiday and becomes a memory you'll carry for life. Journey to Central Asia along the ancient Silk Road. 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
2: Plans for 55 new homes in Oxfordshire have been given the green light. West Oxfordshire District Council approved the application for the Edge of the Village site off Aikman Street in North Lee, near Whitney. The upcoming development will feature a mix of 1 to 5 bedroom properties, ranging from smaller builds to larger detached homes. BMW is reportedly considering its plans to build electric cars at the Mini plant in Oxford, citing rising costs and looming trade barriers. The car maker had previously announced a £600 million investment to upgrade the historic Cowley facility, targeting this year with a start of EV production. Meanwhile, the ultimate goal was an all-electric lineup by 2030. An insider close to BMW's chief executive warns that impending UK and EU tariffs could make Oxford production unviable. A new bakery is heading to Whitney. The Cornish Bakery has announced plans to open a pasty shop in Market Square, taking over the premises left vacant by Shuzo. Weather today, some light showers around today. Highs of 17 and lows of 9. That's it. That's your news and weather. Across Oxfordshire and the Cotswolds from WRFM on Tuesday, the 9th of June.

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0: There are roadworks on Church Green, Market Square, Corn Street and Langdale Gate in Witney. Lime Street Close in Farringdon is closed. There's temporary traffic lights on Drayton Road in Drayton. Mill End in Chaddington is closed. That's to the end of the week. Look out for heavy traffic in and around Chippenhorton. That's due to an event at Diddley Squat Farm. And Camp Road in Upper Hayford has roadworks.
1: Stuck in a jam? 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And let's keep Oxfordshire and the Cotswolds moving.

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2: Plans for 55 new homes in Oxfordshire have been given the green light. West Oxfordshire District Council approved the application for the Edge of the Village site off Aikman Street in North Lee, near Witney. The upcoming development will feature a mix of 1 to 5 bedroom properties, ranging from smaller builds to larger detached homes. BMW is reportedly considering its plans to build electric cars at the Mini plant in Oxford, citing rising costs and looming trade barriers. The car maker had previously announced a £600 million investment to upgrade the historic Cowley facility, targeting this year with a start of EV production. Meanwhile, the ultimate goal was an all-electric lineup by 2030. An insider close to BMW's chief executive warns that impending UK and EU tariffs could make Oxford production unviable. A new bakery is heading to Witney. The Cornish Bakery has announced plans to open a pasty shop in Market Square, taking over the premises left vacant by Shuzo. Weather today, some light showers around today. Highs of 17 and lows of 9. That's it. That's your news and weather across Oxfordshire and the Cotswolds from WRFM on Tuesday, the 9th of June.
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0: Camp Road in Upper Hayford has some roadworks. Look out for heavy traffic in and around Chipper Norton. That's due to an event at Diddley Squat Farm. Mill End in Chaddington is closed. That's until the end of the week. There is temporary traffic lights on Drayton Road, Drayton. Lime Street Close in Farringdon is closed. And there's roadworks on Church Green, Market Square, Corn Street and Langdale Gate. They're all in Whitney.
1: Stuck in a jam? Call the travel line on 01993 555 999. 01993 555 999. And let's keep Oxfordshire and the Cotswolds moving. Always a good time when you're listening to

0: Summer is officially here, Oxford. And on Saturday, June 20th, Florence Park in Cowley transforms into the city's ultimate celebration. 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

things underway. A very good evening to you. This is Mikey C here at WRFM. Yeah, what an artist and what a loss, George Michael. Unfortunately, that he is no longer with us. But a great track, hand to mouth, to get things underway. Yes, Mikey C here at WRFM with the evening load. I'm going to be around until, 7 o'clock this evening. But I hope you've had a decent day amongst all of the sunshine, the showers and the hail as well. We've had a right mixed bag of weather. For me, music-wise, coming up in the show over the next 60 minutes, I've got some Tin Liquor, a bit of Timbaland as well, and also I've got this fantastic track from James, a little bit of Born of Frustration. And if you've ever played Frustration as a board game, what a great game that is.

Or top tune from Tin Liquor and Jamie Irrepressible on a track called I Am Free. Yes, and before that as well, we had James and Born of Frustration. And a very good evening to you. Yes, this is Mikey C here at WRFM with the Evening Load. If you want to get in touch, you can get in touch with me here in the studio via text or WhatsApp. The number to get in contact is 077-221-100-890. Maybe let me know what you're up to this evening. In the meantime, a track that I always think makes me happy. This is fantastic. This is a song by R.L. Burnside, and it's Bad, You Know.

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I just went on and told her. She asked me why. I just went on and told her. She asked me why. I just went on and told her.

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I just went on and told her. 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I just went on and told her.

0: kill it. If you shoot an arrow and it goes real high, I'm ready for you.
1: A great track from The Wings of Desire and a song called Running. And a very good evening to, yes, Mikey C here at WRFM with the Evening Load on Tuesday, the 9th of June, what, just 22 minutes past six. And I had a look at something on the internet today. And do you know that June the 9th is Donald Duck

delightful song from a band called Doombird and a track called The Salt. And before that, we had Timbaland and One Republic and a song called Apologise. And found that whilst looking through some old libraries that I had. And looking ahead to this evening here with regards to shows that are coming up on a Tuesday evening. Well, Graham will be with us between 7 and 9 this evening with Rock-O-Mania. I'm going to go and try and grab Graham in just a moment's time where we can have a look forward to his show. And then between 9 and 10 this evening, George Gombitz is back with a fabulous show, Hey, How Are You? Now, one of the joys to working here at WRFM, as I've said before, is the fact that I can put my show together. I can choose the songs that I like, and I get a real kind of kick out of doing that. And quite often, members of the family, they walk into me and they say, Dad, what about playing this? And my daughter suggested this band to me and this track. It's a wonderful song called Nation of Leagues, or it's from Nation of League, and this is a track called The Wall and I.

0: And the Bunny Men. What a great track from them, and that's called In the Margins. Now, I've gone and found him. Graham has just made his one from way from Studio 1 into Studio 2. A very good evening to you, Graham.
1: Good evening to you.
0: How are you? We were just saying off air, we don't know a lot about Echo and the Bunny Men, do we?
1: No,
0: I mean,
1: no.
0: I don't normally play them a lot, but
1: I don't know much about them. I think it's the Cutters that anyone knows.
0: Yeah. No, that's nice. Yeah, I heard that track somewhere else and I thought, oh, I must play that on the show this evening and really enjoy that. But very, very good. How are you?
1: All good.
0: All good? Good? Looking forward to this evening's show?
1: I am, yeah. I've played a bit of a South today.
0: Oh, are you?
1: Yeah, the prog rock slot.
0: Seriously? Is that an ego thing? A little bit of
1: No, well, maybe. I couldn't think of it.
0: Right. How lovely. Well done, you.
1: We did one prog rock song, I'll play it.
0: Going to play that, you and the band. And what's the band and your name?
1: Freefall back in the day.
0: Freefall, was it?
1: We stopped about 5 years ago.
0: Okay.
1: Yeah. And we had 40-odd years.
0: When was the recording? When?
1: Back in 1998.
0: Was it? Good grief. How fantastic. What a great thing to be able to do, though. I've got no songs of mine that I can play on my show, but... what else? So that's the progressive rock track.
1: Yeah, what else have we got on there? Bit of Tiger Moth Tales for the power ballad.
0: Okay.
1: They're, there's a single bloke, really.
0: Yeah.
1: He plays all the instruments himself. Guitar, keyboards, not the drums so much, because he's blind.
0: Okay.
1: And he's a good singer as well.
0: Wow, and everything. Oh, good grief. Well, we look forward to everything in the show. Again, it's always a real treat. We were talking about football. We had a little chat last week about football because you had your Gunners top on. But it's the World Cup this week. I keep forgetting that it starts on Thursday, I think it is, isn't it?
1: Downside, they're all going to be like 12 o'clock at night.
0: Oh, are they late, actually?
1: They're late, yeah.
0: Are they? Yeah.
1: The first, I think the group games start about 9, 10 o'clock.
0: Well, do they?
1: Not too bad.
0: Yeah.
1: Bit too late for me because I start working five.
0: Yeah, I know.
1: But for a lot of people, that won't be too bad. But once we get past that, some of them are like 1 or 2 o'clock.
0: Are they?
1: Could be,
0: okay, you're going to have to stay up late and actually watch them. Yeah, well, some of us will do. Some of us will do. But no, I'm really looking forward to it. I do like the World Cup. It's a great tournament. I mean, it goes on forever. For people who don't like football, I suppose it's not the greatest because the football season finishes, the World Cup comes along, and then the football season starts again.
1: It'll only be about 2 weeks off of it, and that's about it.
0: They have no time at all to actually rest. Let's talk about your attire because I'm not very good at computer games, and... You said to me off air that you don't know, but you've dressed up as the Minecraft character.
1: Yeah, well, the grandchildren like that, see?
0: Which is, again, it's. I mean, you've made it from what I can see through all the paintwork that's actually on it. It's just made out of Amazon boxes.
1: Yes.
0: But you're looking very, very square.
1: And it's uncomfortable.
0: Is that you as a character? But you like me. I mean, I've watched our kids... play Minecraft, and you saying about the grandchildren, I just can't do the buttons. Can you?
1: No, I'm useless at it.
0: I just die within seconds.
1: I've even played football games that were like 10-0 down within 5 minutes.
0: I remember that dexterity.
1: I can't say it.
0: The buttons thing. I can't do it at all. Absolutely rubbish. Well, what a great outfit, a Minecraft character. Do you know it's the world's, I think, largest selling video computer game, isn't it?
1: Really?
0: Yeah, the biggest, I think.
1: Billions.
0: Yeah, billions and trillions and zillions and all that kind of stuff.
1: Yeah.
0: But I think a lot of pleasure of a lot of people have had a lot of pleasure playing it over the years. Well, clump your way back then.
1: I will.
0: To Studio One. Have a wonderful show, won't you?
1: Yes.
0: It's a real pleasure to always see you. In the meantime,
1: see you soon.
0: A track called Delays, or Wanderlust, from a band called Delays. Here at WRFM.

Celebrating music and street life. What a fantastic tune. And what a fantastic lineup on Wednesdays we here have at WRFM. Barry will be back tomorrow morning between 8 and 10 with a bigger breakfast. In the evening, Chris B with his wonderful movie jukebox will be on between 6 and 7. Mr. G then turns up with a new music show between 7 and 8. And then we've got Crossroads with David on between 8 and 9. And if you want to know all of the schedules, all you have to do is go to wrfm.co.uk. And talking about go...

from an artist called Michelle Gervich, and it is time for me to go. Thank you very, very much indeed for your company this evening. It has been much appreciated, and it would be great if you can join me back here next week between 6 and 7 for more of The Evening Load.

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Online, on your smart speaker, on DAB, if you're listening, in Oxford. Right, we're the crack straight on, we got a really packed show tonight. Bit of a special prog rock track, so it's completely different. But if you want to contact me and change the show a bit, you're more than welcome. If you need to keep it rocky, you could WhatsApp me in on 07722 100 890 if you want to do that. And please do, because later on we will have the cover version. You'd have to tell me who's doing the cover this time. But we're going to crack straight on with a bit of Robert Palmer, Addicted to Love. Now, in 1986, if I remember rightly, the best video of that year was voted, and that was Sledgehammer by Peter Gabriel. But what came second was Robert Palmer's Addicted to Love. I think I know why. The girls in the video. It was a very clever video, actually. Very simple video. Very, very clever. Got second. And Sheryl Crow did exactly the opposite with one of her songs. I can't remember what it was called.

0: Before we go any further, I'd like to say a big thank you to Mickey C for being on before me. What a great show that was. Always plays some cracking stuff, some great Roxy Music stuff as well. Not most people played. See, we're lucky because we could play what we want. Very good bosses at this place. Right, it's time for this.
1: It's the Progressive Rock Slot on Rockamania.
0: Right, I'm being a bit self-indulgent today. Right, bit of Free Fall this time, which is the band that I was in. Now You're Gone's the song. It's the fifth track on the album that was released. Well, the album was called Highway to Nowhere. Came out in 1998. And people on this album was Pete Jobson, as always. And Malcolm Hatton, con keyboards at the moment, back then. George Rawl, forever in the band, pretty much. Kevin Harper, who was for the first 17 years. And me, on the drums, banging away at the back. Very proggy. This one is about as close as we got to prog. Sorry, Tony. You got a part with me, and it's 8 minutes. And I think I actually with Bobby Day's helped us out with this album. He played a few things. I can't remember whether you're on with this one or not. I know the triangle's not there. We don't mention the triangle.

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0: Okay, this is Martin Turner from the old 1970s Wishbone Ash. What you're going to listen to now, track of the week from Lily.
1: Yeah, she's picked a classic from, I can't remember if it's late 70s or 88. Late 70s, I think. London's Calling by The Clash. What a great song to pick.

0: across Oxfordshire and the Cotswolds. 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
1: Right, it's time for the live track of the week. And this is a bit special one tonight. This is a bit of Eric Clapton and Layla. So this is wasn't the first band me and the missus went to see together. That was another band I'll play a bit later. But Eric Clapton was the second one we went to see together. It was one we went to see together on our own, anyway. At the Royal Albert Hall back in

0: about 1987, I think this was. And it's the unplugged version we're doing. That got to number 45 in 1992. The LP got to number 2 in 1992. The unplugged album, like I said, it was off, was especially done for MTV, where quite a few bands did the unplugged stuff. Nirvana being one, that was a standout one. Can't remember the others, to be honest, yeah. There was loads. If you know who they were, give me a text and tell me who they were. And you could do that on 07722 100 890. Right, let's have the live version and acoustic version of Layla.
1: See if you can spot this one.

0: Thank you.
1: There you go, the brilliant Eric Clapton's Nailer. That is especially, but the business is our wedding anniversary this Thursday. Don't ask me how long. A long time.
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1: Over to the vinyl now. And this time we're going to have a bit of Gillard. Way back in 1980 this came out. And it's Sleeping on the Job. It's a single version. Because it's a single.

that quick finish quicker than I thought it was. There you go. Great song, though, isn't it? Brilliant. Right, we're going to carry straight on now. Hang on, I've got to do something first. Hang on, wait a minute. Right, I've done something. Sorted that out. Record break. Making a noise. Right, we're going to have a bit of Hawkwind now. And Synchronized Blues.

0: There you go, brilliant. Hawkwind.
1: They always do pretty good stuff, don't they?
0: Everyone knows Silver Machine pretty much, which is a shame, really.
2: The place for the best music. Yeah. And so much more. Yeah. WRFM.
0: Right, it's time for the cover version now. So I'm going to tell you who did the original. So we're going to play Fire and Water, originally done by Free. That was off the 1970 LP of the same name that got to number two. I want you to tell me who's doing this version. It's basically a duo, really, but not known as a duo. Normally they're in a band, the two of them. Ready for it? See, you got 4 minutes to get this one right.

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1: Well, we have a winner. We have someone who got it right. I didn't think anyone would get that, but well done to John Farrandon. He's got it right. And it was Ace Frehley and Paul Stanley. Brilliant, brilliant answer. And like I said, they were, it was sort of basically a duo, but they were in a band. Obviously, they were in Kiss. We'll play a little bit of Kiss a little bit later. But we're going to have a little bit of Foreigner now. So thank you, John, for texting in on that, or WhatsApping in on that, like you did. Brilliant. We have a bit of Foreigner now with a bit of Hot Blooded. Great song.

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1: Right, the next track is another special track. So on the Saturday, it was the 6th, I think it was, of June. So it was D-Day, anniversary of D-Day, and Bill did a special show for that on WRFM on Saturday morning. So I thought I would do something. So I'm going to play the Allman Brothers and Pegasus. The reason, obviously, it was the Oxford and Bucks that went in, a lot of them, to take Pegasus Bridge. And I had the pleasure of knowing one of the guys. He never talked about it. I never knew that he had done this until after he had died. But this is especially for Murray Crockford and his son, known as Crocker. He went in there. He was a third glider in. They were the ones that were got in closest. And he did well to survive it, to be honest with you. So I don't know. I have heard stories of what happened on that. But I won't divulge because obviously it's not all good. But a brilliant effort for the guys that did that. So this is all for the guys. I landed out there on D-Day for the ones who made it and didn't make it. We need to thank Aleb a lot because we could live our days like today. This is Pegasus, Allman Brothers.

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1: Right, we're halfway through the show, so we've got halfway to go. It's time for this.
2: Welcome to the Old Codger's Corner.
1: And this week we've got a bit of a classic, really. Bit of Led Zeppelin, Gallows Pole's the song. It's off the LP Led Zepp 3, that got to number one in 1970. The big standout tracks on this one. It's obviously Gallows Pole. Immigrant Song, Since I've Been Loving You, and Hats Off to Roy Harper. No relation. There you go. This is a brilliant Gallows Pole.

some absolutely brilliant drumming in there by Bono. What a great drummer Bono was. Right, bit of stretch now. And why did you do it?

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There you go. Long story, I'll tell you it one day. Right, bit of U2 now and Gloria.

0: from across the pond on Rockamania.
1: Yes, and this week we got a bit of Journey. Separate Ways is a song. It's off the 1983 LP Frontiers. That was their highest charting album. But after this short ad, we will play it.
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Well, it's Atomic Rooster, isn't it? So it's going to be a weird ending, isn't it? They always do. Right, this is Sweet's last big hit, really. Love is like oxygen.

So this week we got a bit of Tiger Moth Tales, Eternities of Songs off the LP Storytellers Part 2. That came out in 2018. That features mainly everything on there is, apart from the singing because it's a girl on this one, is Pete Jones, the keyboard player and saxophonist with

0: rather brilliant. Pete Jones and I'm a Friend of Tiger Moth Tales.
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0: Right, we're going to rock out until the blues track now. This is a bit of T-Rex, 20th Century Boys.

0: now it's time for the blues.
1: Yeah, and we're continuing the Joe Bonamassa Blues Summer album dedicated to B.B. King and him being 100. And this week we're going to play Why I Sing the Blues. And this features Bobby Rush.

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1: Right, we're getting close to the end of the show now, so don't forget to stay tuned for George and his Hey How Are You show. He'll be following me in about 12 minutes. This is Bissy Crowley, Ozzy Osbourne.

Right, this is another one for the missus. So this is the first band we went to see back in 1986 with Clive Mannin and his missus Tracy. Had a great day at Wembley Stadium. This is Genesis and Invisible Touch.

Okay, it's time for me to go. So I'd just like to thank everyone who's been tuning this afternoon, everyone who did the quiz that got it wrong, which was me. Right, and I'm going to leave you with a bit of Motorhead and Iron Fist. And thanks for tuning in, everyone, and I will see you next Tuesday.

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1: Thank you, Graham. As always, pleasure to take over from you. Hey, how are you? George Gompertz here on WRFM, and I'll be with you until 10 p.m. Today we're talking all about the very intellectual topic of bands with weather in their name. Normally at this point I tell you the bands we have coming up, but that would give away the game. So if you can think of any bands with weather in their name, get in touch. That's 077-22-100-890. I'll be playing six for you. There are far more out there. And before that, we'll be playing our little game of Beat the Intro. I'll give you from half a second up to 2 seconds to guess what the song is. All you have to do is let me know on 077-22-100-890. The first in wins. But before that, to get us all warmed up a little bit and into the summer mood, this is from a new album called Sunshine. It's not released yet. It's going to come out on the 14th of August this year. It's from Jungle, and this is called Carry On.

That's Jungle getting us off to a fantastic start with their new single, Carry On. They've since released a new single called The Wave. Or is it The New Wave? Just The Wave. Nothing new about it. Apart from the fact that it was only released last week. I played it for you last week. Go give it a listen. I can't wait for this album to be released 14th of August. And then they're touring round the world, culminating in the UK in November. And I think we're going to need a little sunshine come November, even if it is in the form of a bit of dancing music from Jungle. I can't wait. And talking of dancing music, we've got 10cc coming up. But just before that, we're going to play our game of Beat the Intro. So I'm going to give you half a second, and I think we'll get some answers off half a second this week, actually, because I think it's one of the easier ones we've done. So here is your half a second. And I'll play it for you again. And because I'm so generous, I'm going to play it for you one more time. And if you think you know the answer, and I reckon there'll be some people out there who do, get in touch on 07722 100 890. I'd love to hear from you, love to hear your guesses. And whilst you're doing that, having a little think, here is 10cc, The Things We Do For Love.

That's 10cc, and it's their time of the year, the summer. There's one thing they're known for, it's not liking cricket, it is loving it. We're playing Beat the Intro if you're just joining us, and I've given you half a second of the song, that was it. I'm now so generous, I'm going to give you a full second. I'm not sure you're going to need it, to be honest, but here is the full second. And I'm going to play it again. I'm being the nice guy that I am. Here it is one more time. And whilst you mull that over and get in touch, which you can do on 07721008090, that's text or WhatsApp, I'm going to tell you about this week's Charity Shop CD of the Week, which was one of the first ones I ever got, actually. Not the first, but it was early on in the collection. Got it from Age UK on North Road in Durham for just 50p. 50p for 17 of Phil Collins' greatest hits. What a bargain. I was scouring through the CDs with a friend, and there was this older gentleman, he must be like 60, next to us, and he asked me what I was looking for. I said, I don't really know, to be honest with you. 80s stuff, I guess. He said, right, okay. Went into the shelf and pulled this straight out, handed it to me, and said, there you go, you'll want this. And he was right, I did. From 1981, here's Phil Collins, In the Air Tonight.

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1: in the air tonight. 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I'm with you until 10 p.m. And if you're just joining us, we're currently playing Beat the Intro, and we're doing pretty well today, actually, because it's not that difficult. Well, it is normally, but today is a bit easier. I've given you half a second, and now I'm going to give you 2 seconds, and you really should be getting it now. Here is 2 seconds. And again. And again. And whilst you have a little think about that, I'm going to completely confuse you. We're talking in the spotlight today about bands with weather in their name. Last chances to get your guesses in for the Beat the Intro, which is this. And you put half a second, and 2 seconds together, and you get this. 1977. And the iconic album Rumours. It's Fleetwood Mac

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1: So today's Highbrow Spotlight is all about bands with weather in their name, and we're starting off with one of the world's biggest bands. And in a parallel universe, they may never have made this list if they were still using their original name, Starfish. And now the astute amongst you will note that Starfish doesn't have a weather in it, and therefore it wouldn't be in this list. And no, I'm not taking stars as a weather. They're just something that appear in the sky. And yes, that is the same with the sun and the clouds, which are both types of weathers. But when someone asks you the weather at night, you don't look up at the sky and say, "Ooh, yeah, it's moony." No, stars are not a weather. They are just something that happen, no matter how beautiful they are. Point made. Anyway, sticking with the theme of early names and their early work, this is from their debut album, Parachutes, from the year 2000, 1 year after they performed in the New Bands tent at Glastonbury, and remarkably, 2 years before they headlined the main stage. This is Coldplay and Sparks.

From cold to hot. See if you can get this next band before me. They've had 5 number one hits. Get Down Tonight in 1975. Shake, Shake, Shake, Shake Your Booty in 1976. I'm Your Boogeyman in 1977. Please Don't Go in 1980. Have you got there yet? Named after the sunny state of Florida. This is Casey and the Sunshine Band and their 5th number one from 1975. That's the way, brackets. I love.

0: That's the way, Casey and the Sunshine Band. And that's the way I like it. Nice and upbeat, nice and fun. George Gombart's here on WRFM. And if you're just joining us, or you've missed a bit, we're in the middle of our spotlight feature, which is all about bands with weather in their name. 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
0: From one extreme to the other, we've had cold and we've had sunshine, and now we're getting even colder. Who is this next band? Well, they're from Northern Ireland, although they were formed in Dundee, Scotland in 1994, where the group met at university. Their debut album, Final Straw, saw them rise to fame as front runners of the post-Britpop movement, and it was certified 5 times platinum. In 2006, however, they hit the commercial big time, recording a song that, in 2019, was reported as being the most played song on Radio 1 in the UK in the 21st century. How about that? This is Snow Patrol in Chasing Cars.

Chasing Cars, that's by Snow Patrol, and from very cold, we're going to the super hot. Although, to be fair, that part of their name isn't the weather. The weather part of their name is actually one of the lesser desired weather types, so see if you can get there before I do. They're formed in Chicago, Illinois, in 1969. Their music spans multiple genres, including jazz, R&B, soul, funk, disco, pop, Latin, and Afro pop. Basically anything fun and upbeat, they do it. And for that, they've earned 6 Grammys. They're in the Rock and Roll Hall of Fame, and they have a star in the Hollywood Walk of Fame. They have so many awards, it's barely even worth trying to list them all. This song reached number 1 on the R&B charts and 3 on the singles charts, and also earned them a Grammy nomination. This is Let's Groove and Earth, Wind & Fire.

Well, we're sticking with the slightly stormy theme. This is brand new music from 2026, the album Distracted, from a man who really, really is a music man. Good friends with Mac Miller and collaborated on some albums with him. And this album is a collaboration with the Lemon Twigs, who I've talked about a couple of times through the lens of Jonathan Rado, the super producer, who started out as a producer with the Lemon Twigs on analog, experimental types of music, and they're still making great stuff. This is from the album Distracted, and they're a collaborator with the main man, Thundercat. This is What Is There Left to Say. It's absolutely beautiful.

0: That's Thundercat with What Is There Left to Say. And before I play the final song of the spotlight, which is all about artists with weather in their name, just a quick note to say that if you're just tuning in or you've missed a bit or you want to listen all over again, you can do that on Mixcloud. 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
0: Now, the last weather is perhaps the highest temperature of them all. Formed in 1982, they've sold over 120 million records worldwide, making them one of the best-selling bands of all time. 3 Grammys, Rock and Roll Hall of Fame, they also have a Hollywood Walk of Fame star. From 1991, this peaked at number 2 on the singles charts and became certified platinum. It's called Under the Bridge, and they are the Red Hot Chili Peppers.

0: brings us to the end of our spotlight on bands with weathers in their name. We've had a bit of fun. We've had Cold from Coldplay. We've had Sunshine from KC and the Sunshine Band. Snow from Snow Patrol. Wind from Earth, Wind and Fire. Thunder from Thundercat. And that was the Red Hot Chili Peppers with Under the Bridge.
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0: Now to wind down a little bit with some witty lyrics and some gentle sounds. This is Matt Maltese and Nightclub Love.

That was Matt Maltese and Nightclub Love. From 2018 and the album Raw Honey, this is Drug Dealer, and if you don't know now, you never will.

2018 and the album Raw Honey. That was Drug Dealer, and if you don't know now, you never will. That brings us to the end of the hour, and coming up right now is the local new and upcoming show. So that's going to be a bunch of artists who you might not have heard before. I always listen on my way back from the show, and it's a great playlist, and I always discover lots of new things, so do stick around for that. It's been a pleasure having you keeping me company this evening, and I'll be back again next week. I already can't wait for it and to hear from you on the texts and to listen to some great music. So wherever you are, whatever you're doing, I'll see you.

0: finger presses the button marked Underworld and they begin their slow journey below. On the level marked -1, she sees the holographic projections of lost civilizations. On the level marked -2, she feels the heat of the furnaces that powered the AI and the heart of the machine. On the level marked -3, she hears the distant blast of a shield gun. On the level marked -4, she smells sulfurous fumes from the mouth of a cave. On the level marked -5, she catches a glimpse of two golden cylinders. On the level marked -6, she finds herself mentally undressed. And on the final level, -7, she hears her mother's voice cry.
1: The quest.

the water industry's profit-driven motives, no river in England maintains satisfactory environmental health. All rivers are contaminated, and the water industry is the primary contributor to this pollution. The current relationship between the industry and the government makes them complicit in this assault on the environment, which must end.

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